just great balls of fire. I let it love. The rest is just great balls of fire.

you're fine. So kind. Got to tell this world that you're mine, mine, mine, mine. That you're mine, little dance, and that's what you're like. I'm real nervous, but it sure is fun. Come on, baby. It drives me crazy. And this girl, it's just great balls of fire.

understood. You're fine. So can't you tell this world that you might.